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2: ABC News, I'm Stephanie Officer. A memorial service in Ocean Springs, Mississippi today for Nolan Wells, the 18-year-old who died after a July 4th boat trip. Wells' mother, Christine Wansley, spoke at the service.
3: Your absence has left an emptiness that can never truly be filled. A piece of our hearts will always be missing.
2: A new round of severe weather moving toward the Midwest and East Coast. Parts of the upper Midwest facing the threat of damaging winds and possible tornadoes. ABC meteorologist Ginger Z on rough weather in Utah.
4: More than 400 severe storm reports since Friday. In Beaver County, Utah, monsoon thunderstorms dropping up to an inch and a half straight on the recent Cottonwood burn scar, triggering flash flooding. The murky, blackened waters carrying the wildfire's remains.
2: A Connecticut dog named Bella got a legislative honor for shielding a little boy from a charging bear July 4th. Bella will also get a steak as a bravery reward. This is ABC News.
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8: Good afternoon. I'm Miles McKnight with KITI News. Today, the heat is on. Three straight days of 90-degree temperatures with lows that may or may not drop below 60.
9: Monday, Tuesday, Wednesday, if that's going to be the hottest 3 days of the week. Likely down there in Lewis County, pushing 90 all three of those days.
8: As Logan Howard with the National Weather Service tells us, it's now heat wave season. Historically, most heat waves occur between mid-July and mid-August in the Lewis County area.
9: Whenever we have heat, take breaks. If you're doing outdoor activities, make sure to stay hydrated, drink lots of water, limit your time outdoors if you can. If you need cooling shelters, get the latest information from the county.
8: If you or someone you know needs resources to get through the hot weather, call 211, which is the Community Services Hotline. Washington State has the highest rate of organized retail theft in the country, according to federal data. And such thefts often lead to other crimes, such as felony attempt to elude.
10: It's not just the theft from the stores.

0: They hit multiple stores, and a lot of times they're selling this stuff online afterwards, or they have other criminal activity they're involved in, whether it be drugs. You have, you know, the danger that they put people in when they flee.
1: As Centralia Police Sergeant Buddy Croy told us, last week, multiple retail thefts occurred at the outlets. That led to a 100-mile-an-hour high-speed police chase into Chehalis, a two-vehicle collision, and a general threat to public safety.
0: Had he not done what he did, he would have got arrested for theft third degree and suspended driving. But he chose to run. He chose to drive very recklessly, putting people in danger, putting our community members in danger. That's some of the stuff that happens.
1: Last week's organized retail theft suspect, who was armed with a gun, was arrested in Chehalis. He's now charged with felony attempt to elude and unlawful possession of a firearm, both punishable by up to 5 years in prison. The man is also charged with misdemeanor theft. Our state is experiencing an emergency blood shortage, according to the Department of Health. The blood supply fell by nearly 25% last month, which is used for critical care in emergency rooms. There's a blood drive today in Centralia at Cascade Community Healthcare. Visit redcrossblood.org to book an appointment. 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We'll check sports and weather next.
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1: In KITI Sports, the Mariners continue with their six-game homestand. They play another interleague series as the M's host the Reds at T-Mobile Park. Today's game between Seattle and Cincinnati gets underway at 6:40. It's the start of a three-game series. In football, the Seahawks have begun training camp with their rookies with physicals, meetings, and workouts. The veteran players report to camp on Friday, and the first official Seahawks training camp session is Saturday at their practice facility in Renton. The Hawks have a total of 10 sessions open to the public. Seattle's first preseason game is August 15th against the Cowboys. Their first regular season matchup is September 9th against the Patriots for a Super Bowl rematch. KITI Twin City Area Weather Forecast. Tonight, a low of 59 degrees. Tomorrow, mostly sunny, 92 degrees. 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

0: 100.5 FM, 1420 KITI, the Beach Boys and Bobby Hart. While we saw the international aspect of sport with the World Cup over the last week or so, now I look up and they're working on baseball now for the Olympics on the way here in 2028. They're trying to figure out how to work baseball into that and have Major League Baseball players playing in the Olympics.
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2: ABC News, I'm Stephanie Officer. In New York City, a suspect is in custody after he allegedly set off an incendiary device today that caused a fire outside a Manhattan federal building. The FBI identifying that suspect as 43-year-old Andrew Arabaca. Three people with minor injuries reported. James Barnicle, assistant director in charge of the FBI New York field office.
3: He is an anti-American, anti-government extremist. We know that from what he said. We know that from what he has said post-arrest. And we know that from what his actions that he tried to take today.
2: Authorities also saying Arabaca had two axes, a hammer, a machete, and three knives. President Trump today imposed 50% tariffs on most Canadian goods, claiming Canada has unfairly discriminated against American cars, alcohol, and dairy products. The move could touch off a new round of inflated prices and further strain the long-standing relationship between the two countries. This is ABC News.
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0: 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Deny, deny, deny. It ain't me, babe. It's the turtles.
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0: 100.5 FM, 1420 KITI, Los Lobos. Coming up Wednesday, our Jeep is going to be on display at the Veterans Memorial Museum. It'll be there from 10 till close. You can stop by, check it out, enter to win your lucky key. And if you are a veteran and need services with dental, medical, or counseling, the Veterans Memorial Museum can help him.
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0: 100.5 FM, 1420 KITI. It's the Doors. Well, I don't know if you know it or not, the first squirrel bridge to be installed in the world, they claim, is down in Longview. They installed Nutty Narrows Bridge back in 1963. And now, there are community members in King County. They have installed another one. They've put it in Duval.
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2: ABC News, I'm Stephanie Officer. The Tate brothers are behind bars in Miami tonight as their lawyers say they plan on fighting extradition on a new round of rape and sex trafficking charges overseas. ABC's Victor Oquendo on the pair's arrest history.
3: The brothers, vocal supporters of President Trump and his sons, they've cultivated a massive social media following by promoting misogynistic views. The new charges come as the brothers have faced criminal investigations in the U.S. and Romania, where they were arrested back in 2022.
2: White House Press Secretary Karoline Leavitt a short time ago on social media tweeted that tomorrow's dignified transfer of the fallen U.S. service members is no longer taking place. She says the exact date and time are still being finalized. President Trump has said Iran will pay for its attack in Jordan that killed at least two service members Friday. A third service member is still missing. Since then, the U.S. has been bombarding Iran with strikes. This is ABC News.
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0: It's the Beach Boys in Ballyhart. Well, get ready. Shehalis Fest coming up on Saturday, and we're going to be there broadcasting live from 10 till noon.
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0: 100.5 FM, 1420 KITI, Bob Seger and the Silver Bullet Band. Well, this will be fun. Major League Baseball's Field of Dreams game this year. We're playing it off in Iowa. 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
2: ABC News, I'm Stephanie Officer. Following this weekend's passing of three American service members overseas, Senate Minority Leader Chuck Schumer Monday confirmed Senate Democrats will once again force a vote on an Iran powers resolution this week.
3: On Thursday, Trump insisted to the nation that we're winning big in Iran, and you'll see the fruits of that labor very, very shortly. But instead, and sadly, we saw three more brave American service members tragically lose their lives over the weekend because of Trump's reckless war in Iran.
2: Citizens Financial Group says it is cutting ties with GEO Group and CoreCivic, private prison organizations operating some of ICE's most controversial detention facilities across the country. In a statement, the bank said it was a business decision and not based on the company's operations. Well, that announcement comes after two New Jersey cities, Montclair and Jersey City, said they would pull their funds over its financing of ICE detention facilities and after wide-scale protests. This is ABC News.
4: When you first saw her, she was out walking her dog. 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She was out walking her dog and only had a second to let go of the leash. Your foot was on the gas and her life was on the line. 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

That's Guess Who on AM 1420 and FM 92.9 KITI. And this is the night shift for a Monday. This hour we'll hear from LaBelle, Exile, Steam, and more. Let's get this started with Billy Joel on KITI.

0: KITI with music from the Animals. Bobby J here with you as we take a look at the weather. Calling for mostly cloudy skies tonight with lows in the upper 50s. For Tuesday, more clouds throughout the day with highs near 90. Tuesday night calls for mostly cloudy skies with lows around 60. And for Wednesday, the sunshine is expected to return with highs in the mid-90s. We're coming back with music from the Spinners after this break, so don't you go anywhere.
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0: 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Before we get to our sponsors, one more thing. If today didn't go the way you hoped, don't worry. Baseball players make the Hall of Fame getting a hit only 3 times out of 10. So tomorrow's another at bat. The Night Shift, always looking ahead to the next pitch. We're back with Exile after this.
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1: That's Kenny Rogers on KITI. Bobby J with you on this Monday edition of The Night Shift. 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It's not just on display. Somebody's actually going to drive this thing home. KITI and Live 95 are giving away a 2012 6-speed Jeep hardtop Jeep Wrangler, complete with a custom sound system from Thunder Auto in Centralia and custom work by McGregor Auto in Chehalis. 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
2: I'm Stephanie Officer. A memorial service in Ocean Springs, Mississippi today for Nolan Wells, the 18-year-old who died after a July 4th boat trip. Wells' father, Elmore Wansley, speaking at the service.
3: I want to start off by saying how proud I am of you, my son. You grew up to be a very young man that everyone enjoyed to be around.
2: With the U.S. and Iran continuing to spar over the fate of the Strait of Hormuz, U.S. gas prices are on the rise again. The national average for a gallon of gas tipping over $4 a gallon today after weeks of costs staying under, leaving some drivers frustrated at the push and pull over paying at the pump. Chicago driver Jacob Fisher says these prices have made everyday choices even harder for him.
4: It's not enjoyable to fill up the gas anyway, but like it makes it worse, yeah.
2: This is ABC News.
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And before that, we heard from the Lovin' Spoonful. Bobby J setting them up for you tonight. Here's Phil Collins as The Night Shift continues. KITI.

0: 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That's the Zombies. Let's take a look at the weather. Calling for mostly cloudy skies tonight with lows in the upper 50s. For Tuesday, more clouds throughout the day with highs near 90. Tuesday night calls for mostly cloudy skies with lows around 60. And for Wednesday, the sunshine is expected to return with highs in the mid-90s. When we come back, I've got music from Pablo Cruz and more. Stay with us on the night shift here on KITI.
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0: You're listening to KITI AM and FM with music from the Beatles. Here's a little night shift observation for you. The older you get, the less impressed you are by fast cars and the more impressed you are by a truck that starts every morning. That's certainly me. Back after this time out, so stay with us.
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AM 1420 and FM 92.9 is KITI with music from the Hollies. More tunes coming with the Jay Giles Band, Linda Ronstadt, and this one from Daniel Boone. 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
2: ABC News, I'm Stephanie Officer. Federal authorities in New York City are investigating a terrifying attack outside a federal building in Manhattan Monday morning when Andrew Arabaca, a former U.S. soldier, is accused of setting a fire and injuring three as part of what officials call an anti-government attack. ABC's Aaron Katursky.
3: Arabaca immediately grabbed by federal police, wrestled to the ground, and taken into custody. The FBI says they located anti-ICE literature along with two pellet guns from which the suspect fired several shots. 26 Federal Plaza houses immigration court where masked ICE agents have been making arrests. It has been a focal point of protests over the president's immigration crackdown.
2: Arabaca remains in police custody and is likely to face federal charges. Following President Trump's threats to place tariffs on Canada over wildfire smoke, Ontario Premier Doug Ford appeared frustrated Monday, suggesting Trump should offer up help for the nearly 200 wildfires burning.
4: Maybe President Trump would offer his closest allies and friends some support rather than sit.
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0: 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Calling for mostly cloudy skies tonight with lows in the upper 50s. For Tuesday, more clouds throughout the day with highs near 90. Tuesday night calls for mostly cloudy skies with lows around 60. And for Wednesday, the sunshine is expected to return with highs in the mid-90s. 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

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Here's Gordon Lightfoot.

KATI with Peter, Paul, and Mary. A night shift observation for you. You can tell how serious someone is by how many times they say, "Now, where did I put my glasses?" while they're wearing them. Here's England Dan and John Ford Coley on KITI.

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2: ABC News, I'm Stephanie Officer. After three American service members were killed overseas this weekend, Senate Minority Leader Chuck Schumer Monday confirmed Senate Democrats will again force a vote on an Iran War Powers resolution this week.
3: This carnage is the bitter fruit of Trump's labor in Iran. Every second Trump prolongs his war is another second the lives of our men and women in uniform are in danger.
2: Hearings start Tuesday when a judge will decide if there's enough evidence to put singer David on trial in the killing and dismemberment of 14-year-old Celeste Rivas Hernandez. Well, you're never too old to live your dreams, as ABC's Sherry Preston reports.
4: A 105-year-old Navy veteran in the Rochester, New York area ticked an item off his bucket list over the weekend, skydiving out of a plane. Spurgeon Butch Carlson did a tandem jump Sunday afternoon for his birthday. Last year, for his 104th, he did his first horseback ride with his 99-year-old brother.
2: This is ABC News.
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Let's take a look at the weather. Calling for mostly cloudy skies with lows in the upper 50s tonight. For Tuesday, more clouds throughout the day with highs near 90. Tuesday night calls for mostly cloudy skies with lows around 60. And for Wednesday, the sunshine is expected to return with highs in the mid-90s. Here's a tune from Blood, Sweat, and Tears on KITI.

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0: 2.9 is KITI. Here's a night shift observation. Nobody has ever looked at a junk drawer and said, yep, that's exactly how I planned it. We're back after this on KITI.
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That's Marvin Gaye on KITI, and that wraps up this edition of The Night Shift for a Monday. I hope you enjoyed the music. We've got more coming your way into the night. Bobby J signing off, but I'll be back tomorrow night with more classics for you to enjoy. 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
2: ABC News, I'm Stephanie Officer. Federal authorities in New York City are investigating a terrifying attack outside a federal building in Manhattan Monday morning when Andrew Arabaca, a former U.S. soldier, is accused of setting a fire and injuring three as part of what officials call an anti-government attack. ABC's Aaron Katursky.
3: Arabaca immediately grabbed by federal police, wrestled to the ground, and taken into custody. The FBI says they located anti-ICE literature along with two pellet guns from which the suspect fired several shots. 26 Federal Plaza houses immigration court where masked ICE agents have been making arrests. It has been a focal point of protests over the president's immigration crackdown.
2: Arabaca remains in police custody and is likely to face federal charges. Following President Trump's threats to place tariffs on Canada over wildfire smoke, Ontario Premier Doug Ford appeared frustrated Monday, suggesting Trump should offer up help for the nearly 200 wildfires burning.
4: Maybe President Trump would offer his closest allies and friends some support rather than sit there.

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2: ABC News, I'm Stephanie Officer. After three American service members were killed overseas this weekend, Senate Minority Leader Chuck Schumer Monday confirmed Senate Democrats will again force a vote on an Iran War Powers resolution this week.
3: This carnage is the bitter fruit of Trump's labor in Iran. Every second Trump prolongs his war is another second the lives of our men and women in uniform are in danger.
2: Hearings start Tuesday when a judge will decide if there's enough evidence to put singer David on trial in the killing and dismemberment of 14-year-old Celeste Rivas Hernandez. Well, you're never too old to live your dreams, as ABC's Sherry Preston reports.
4: A 105-year-old Navy veteran in the Rochester, New York area ticked an item off his bucket list over the weekend, skydiving out of a plane. Spurgeon Butch Carlson did a tandem jump Sunday afternoon for his birthday. Last year, for his 104th, he did his first horseback ride with his 99-year-old brother.
2: This is ABC News.
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2: ABC News, I'm Stephanie Officer. Federal authorities in New York City are investigating a terrifying attack outside a federal building in Manhattan Monday morning when Andrew Arabaca, a former U.S. soldier, is accused of setting a fire and injuring three as part of what officials call an anti-government attack. ABC's Aaron Katursky.
3: Arabaca immediately grabbed by federal police, wrestled to the ground, and taken into custody. The FBI says they located anti-ICE literature along with two pellet guns from which the suspect fired several shots. 26 Federal Plaza houses immigration court where masked ICE agents have been making arrests. It has been a focal point of protests over the president's immigration crackdown.
2: Arabaca remains in police custody and is likely

0: to face federal charges. Following President Trump's threats to place tariffs on Canada over wildfire smoke, Ontario Premier Doug Ford appeared frustrated Monday, suggesting Trump should offer up help for the nearly 200 wildfires burning.
1: Maybe President Trump would offer his closest allies and friends some support rather than sit.
2: If you haven't switched to Pure Talk because you're not sure their coverage is every bit as reliable as big wireless, why not take them for a test drive? 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
2: ABC News, I'm Sherry. Preston, a 10th night of fighting between U.S. forces and the Iranians as Iran strikes another tanker in the Strait of Hormuz, all of it affecting the price you're paying to fill your tank.
3: At least for now, gas prices are rising in virtually every state for gasoline and diesel. It's not a surprise given the new developments over the last week as the U.S. and Iran return to escalations. And it's hard to know how long these escalations could last.
2: Patrick Tahan, head of petroleum analysis at Gas Buddy. President Trump imposing a 50% tariff on most Canadian goods, saying Canada has unfairly discriminated against U.S.-made cars, alcohol, and dairy products. Lindsey Graham's sister Darlene says she will run for a full term to replace her late brother as U.S. Senator from North Carolina. She was sworn in last week to fulfill the remaining months of Lindsey Graham's term. A former soldier holding an anti-ICE sign under arrest for allegedly setting off fireworks and shooting a pellet gun outside a federal office building in New York City. This is ABC News.
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2: ABC News, I'm Sherry. Preston, Pakistan trying to find a way back to peace in the Middle East, holding talks with Iran, even as the U.S. launches more attacks on Iranian targets. In Jordan, here's ABC's Martha Raddatz.
3: Video circulating online showing massive explosions. One missile striking a housing container unit, according to sources, although it is unclear whether that is where the fatalities occurred. President Trump vowing retaliation, warning Iran will pay many times over for every American soldier killed. The U.S. launching new attacks on Iranian military targets for the 10th straight day.
2: The president targeting Canada with new tariffs, 50% on a wide range of imports. The White House says it's in retaliation for Canadian treatment of American goods. The Paramount purchase of Warner Brothers has been put on a temporary hold by a federal judge as several states try to challenge the merger. This is ABC News.
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That's Carly Simon on KITI. Up and at 'em, bright and early, not even 5 o'clock yet. I'm Matt Shannon checking in. Glad you are tuned in, and here's Santana on KITI.

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2: From ABC News, I'm Sherry Preston. The Gulf Coast has been experiencing oppressive heat this summer, and now people are bracing for torrential downpours over the coming days. ABC's Jim Ryan with more on Tropical Storm Bertha. Taking aim.
3: Bertha is not expected to rise above tropical storm status, meaning that winds will stay below 74 miles per hour. But it's the rain that has New Orleans officials like Randy Heyman concerned.
4: As part of our storm preparation, our operations teams have already begun lowering the canal and cleaning catch basins throughout the system.
3: Across South Louisiana, residents and business owners are filling sandbags and bracing for flooding as Tropical Storm Bertha heads for a possible landfall this week. Jim Ryan, ABC News.
2: There are already 500 flight cancellations in the Northeast today as heavy rain and flash flooding is expected in parts of the country still drying out from last weekend's storms, including big parts of New York and New Jersey. A 10th round of airstrikes over Iran. Air raid sirens sounding in Bahrain today. ABC's Martha Raddatz in Jordan has more on how people there are handling the fighting.
5: We were out last night just near the hotel grabbing a quick bite to eat. And while we were out, the air raids could be heard throughout the city of Amman. You didn't really see much panic. I think people assume these missiles and drones are pointed towards U.S. bases, but there is that sense of what's going to happen here next, now that Iran has involved Jordan and those American service members as well.
2: President Trump slapping a 50% tariff on a lot of goods from north of the border. Here's ABC's Karen Waugh.
6: The list of affected Canadian products is wide-ranging. Dairy products, alcohol, and honey, along with a range of other grocery items. Also construction materials, clothing, furniture, and electronics.
2: Canada says the tariffs violate the free trade agreement between the U.S., Mexico, and Canada. 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
1: Mortgage rates have now hit their highest level in nearly a year at 6.5%. However, says Zillow's chief economist, Misha Fisher,
2: mortgage rates are still a little bit lower than last year. So right now, we're still expecting to end the year with positive sales growth in the range of 1% to 2% or so, just not quite as much as the 4% that we were expecting at the start of the year.
1: Home sales dropped 5% in June compared to a year ago. Median price for a home these days, $440,000. Five people were killed in an Ohio river. The group had gathered Sunday in the Columbus suburbs when one of the people went out for a swim. He was struggling. Then the others went in to try to help and also ended up struggling. A driver called 911 after a child ran to the road looking for help. Doctors in Australia say it's a miracle, the odds of it being repeated, 1 in 15 million. A 34-year-old woman delivering four identical quadruplet girls. Their doctor is Alexa Bendall.
3: One fertilized egg that then splits not once, not twice, but three times into four different babies, who then share a placenta. That is just incredible.
1: The girls' names are Emily, Harriet, Catherine, and Alexa, named for the doctor who took care of their mom during pregnancy.
3: It's just such a lovely present, and such an honor. And I can't thank the family enough. I'm very happy that they'll have a little Alexa in their family forevermore.
1: I'm Sherry Preston, ABC News.
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5: Good morning, I'm Miles McKnight with KITI News. The heat advisory is in effect today through tomorrow night in the Lewis County area, with highs in the 90s, lows in the 60s. Stay cool however you can, recommends Kirby Cook with the National Weather Service.
6: If you don't have access to air conditioning or cooling, it's always good to find someplace, a movie theater or some other location, to get out of the heat.
5: 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We're forecast to have hazy skies in the Lewis County area this week.
7: So we do have some fires ongoing in British Columbia as well as on the eastern side of Washington, bringing some smoke towards our area.
5: Jacob DeFlitch with the National Weather Service tells us that even though regional wildfire smoke is forecast to move into the Lewis County area, it's not likely going to be close to the ground, which could help with our local air quality.
7: So we're seeing smoke and haze from a number of different directions right now, and that'll really continue through about the Wednesday into Thursday time period before we likely see some additional improvement.
5: As of now, the Southwest Clean Air Agency forecasts good air quality in the Lewis County area this week, despite potentially hazy skies. In eastern Washington, Napa Vine firefighters are currently helping battle the Lions Ferry fire in the southeast part of the state. Officials say that the blaze is burning about 53 square miles. It's about 30% contained. Lewis County Fire District 5 has not said when the Napa Vine crew members could return home from the Lions Ferry fire. Up north in Little Rock, neighbors rescued a man from a burning home. West Thurston Fire is praising the quick actions of the neighbors in helping save the victim's life. Fortunately, no one was physically harmed. Tragically, the home is considered a loss on Endicott Road. The displaced resident and his two cats are being assisted by the Red Cross. The cause of the fire is still under investigation. 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We'll check sports and weather next.
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5: In KITI Sports, And starting pitcher Luis Castillo faces his former team tonight when the Mariners again play the Reds at T-Mobile Park. It's

0: 640. In football, Seahawks star defensive back Nick Imanwori has been placed on the physically unable to perform list. The team has not provided additional details so far. As for the Seahawks rookies, they continue to go to work at training camp up in Renton. Here's Hawks head coach Mike McDonald.
1: We had such a great rookie class last year. You know, that's on record for one of the catalysts for the team coming together. So to start that process over again, I'm fired up to meet the guys, you know, see how they get along. But it's going to take on like a new life form of itself.
0: Veteran players officially join the rookies on Friday. KYTY Twin City Area weather forecast. Today, highs in the mid-90s. Tonight, a low of 61 degrees. Tomorrow, highs in the mid to upper 90s. I'm Miles McKnight, and you're now up to date with KYTY News.
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Jimmy Buffett here on KITI. Tuesday morning early at 5:16. My name's Matt Shannon. Hope you are glad to be tuned in, listening to these fun songs. One now from John Cafferty.

0: the Beach Boys here on KITI, and they are northwestbound next month. August 30th, they'll be at Marymore Park up the road in Redmond, Washington.
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Fleetwood Mac on KITI at 542. Matt Shannon, glad to be with you. And where we live, a heat advisory today, a scorcher. High right around 96 tomorrow, 97. So overnight, still in the 60s. Rough couple days. If you don't have AC, you have my deepest sympathies. And it's the Stampeders on KITI.

The Supremes on KITI. And coming up tomorrow, we're bringing our Jeep Wrangler to the Veterans Memorial Museum in Chehalis. It could be your Jeep Wrangler real soon. Next month, we give it away. To win, you need a valid driver's license, and you need to get signed up, which you can do so at the Veterans Memorial Museum in Chehalis, where you'll find it tomorrow. And right now, it's Greg Allman here on KITI.

0: Three Dog Night on KITI. We're on the way in just a bit at 6. ABC kicks off the hour with national and international news, an expanded 5-minute edition. So then at 6:05, we will go to Miles McKnight in KITI's local newsroom. We got more music, though, on the way next here at KITI.
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4: From ABC News, I'm Sherry Preston. A federal appeals court has rejected a request by former President Joe Biden to block the release of recordings and transcripts from interviews he did with a ghostwriter before he was elected president. That's all part of his memoirs. Those recordings were obtained by special counsel Robert Hur, who investigated Biden's handling of classified documents but did not bring charges. Once again, the U.S. is fighting with Canada. President Trump slapping an additional 50% tariff on certain products. ABC Chief White House Correspondent Mary Bruce with more.
5: The president now reigniting his trade war with one of America's largest trading partners. Now, the White House says these are meant as punishment in response to Canada's retaliatory tariffs on American products like cars and alcohol. A senior administration official saying this is meant to hold Canada accountable. So these tit-for-tat tariffs continue, but these new Trump tariffs won't go into effect for another 30 days.
4: Costing more right now, gas, thanks to renewed fighting in the Middle East.
6: With traffic in the Strait of Hormuz already slowing to a crawl, cutting off the Red Sea could cause oil prices to spike even further, and gas prices now more than $4 a gallon as well. This as overnight, the U.S. launching the 10th straight night of strikes on Iran, while Iran launches strikes far beyond its borders.
4: ABC's Martha Raddatz in Amman, Jordan. Something else that could set gas prices higher, Tropical Storm Bertha.
7: Lifeguards on Pensacola Beach are now warning visitors about Bertha's likely risks. Escambia County's Alex Johnson.
8: Heavy, strong surf and strong rip currents are definitely going to pose hazards to anyone going near the water, and we expect to be flying double red flags.
7: Effectively keeping everyone on the beach and out of the water.
4: ABC's Jim Ryan. The Northeast is bracing for another round of rain, possible flash flooding and flight delays as a storm system moves toward the Atlantic seaboard. You're listening to ABC News.
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4: Questions surrounding the parasitic bacteria outbreak that has made hundreds of people sick nationwide. ABC's Lina Moise.
11: Democratic Senator John Ossoff.

0: is now demanding answers from Health Secretary RFK Jr. on why changes were made to a federal program that tracks foodborne illnesses. Ossoff saying the decision to terminate required tracking of parasitic infections puts Americans at risk. Kennedy did not immediately respond.
1: Lettuce from Taylor Farms remains the focus of the investigation. Funeral services have been held for Mississippi teenager Nolan Wells, who died mysteriously during a boating outing with friends over the 4th of July.
2: A $100,000 reward is now being offered for answers after the mysterious death of Mississippi teenager Nolan Wells. His mother speaking at the 18-year-old's funeral yesterday.
3: We will miss everything about him, from his quiet nature to the corny jokes. His gentle smile.
2: Wells was last seen alive on a July 4th boat trip with friends to an island off the Mississippi coast. They returned without him, saying he stayed behind after meeting a girl. His body was found nearby 2 days later.
1: ABC Sophie Flay. Just when you were winding down from the World Cup, a reminder that the Women's World Cup is set for next summer in Brazil. And just as Spain won the men's trophy on Sunday, the nation's women's were the champions 3 years ago. The U.S. currently ranked number 2 in the world. Sherry Preston, ABC News.
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5: Good morning, I'm Miles McKnight with KITI News. The heat advisory is in effect today through tomorrow night in the Lewis County area, with highs in the 90s, lows in the 60s. Stay cool however you can, recommends Kirby Cook with an

0: not likely going to be close to the ground, which could help with our local air quality.
1: We're seeing smoke and haze from a number of different directions right now, and that'll really continue through about the Wednesday into Thursday time period before we likely see some additional improvements.
0: As of now, the Southwest Clean Air Agency forecasts good air quality in the Lewis County area this week, despite potentially hazy skies. In eastern Washington, Napa Vine firefighters are currently helping battle the Lyons Ferry fire in the southeast part of the state. Officials say that the blaze is burning about 53 square miles. It's about 30% contained. Lewis County Fire District 5 has not said when the Napa Vine crew members could return home from the Lyons Ferry fire. Up north in Little Rock, neighbors rescued a man from a burning home. West Thurston Fire is praising the quick actions of the neighbors in helping save the victim's life. Fortunately, no one was physically harmed. Tragically, the home is considered a loss on Endicott Road. The displaced resident and his two cats are being assisted by the Red Cross. The cause of the fire is still under investigation. 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We'll check sports and weather next.
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0: In KITI Sports, and starting pitcher Luis Castillo faces his former team tonight when the Mariners again play the Reds at T-Mobile Park at 6:40. In football, Seahawks star defensive back Nick Emanwori has been placed on the physically unable to perform list. The team has not provided additional details so far. As for the Seahawks rookies, they continue to go to work at training camp up in Renton. Here's Hawks head coach Mike McDonald.
3: We had such a great rookie class last year. You know, that's on record for one of the catalysts for the team coming together. So to start that process over again, I'm fired up to meet the guys, you know, see how they get along. But it's going to take on like a new life form of itself.
0: Veteran players officially join the rookies on Friday. KITI Twin City area weather forecast. Today, highs in the mid-90s. Tonight, a low of 61 degrees. Tomorrow, highs in the mid to upper 90s. I'm Miles McKnight, and you're now up to date with KITI News.
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Tuesday morning, 6:12. Here we are, July 21st. I'm Matt Shannon.

0: And that's the Fabulous Four Tops on KITI. Well, let's see here, 6:18, time for what could be amusing.
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That's the Andreese Brothers on KITI at 6:23. Coming up at 6:30, we'll check in again with Miles McKnight in KITI's local newsroom. And right now, it's the Monkees with a Daydream Believer.

0: Good morning, I'm Miles McKnight with KITI News. The heat advisory is in effect today through tomorrow night in the Lewis County area, with highs in the 90s, lows in the 60s. Stay cool however you can, recommends Kirby Cook with the National Weather Service.
1: If you don't have access to air conditioning or cooling, it's always good to find someplace, a movie theater or some other location, to get out of the heat.
0: For cooling station information, call 211, the Community Services Hotline. We're forecast to have hazy skies in the Lewis County area this week.
2: So we do have some fires ongoing in British Columbia, as well as on the eastern side of Washington.

0: bringing some smoke towards our area.
1: Jacob DeFlitch with the National Weather Service tells us that even though regional wildfire smoke is forecast to move into the Lewis County area, it's not likely going to be close to the ground, which could help with our local air quality.
0: So we're seeing smoke and haze from a number of different directions right now, and that'll really continue through about the Wednesday into Thursday time period before we likely see some additional improvements.
1: As of now, the Southwest Clean Air Agency forecasts good air quality in the Lewis County area this week, despite potentially hazy skies. In eastern Washington, Napa Vine firefighters are currently helping battle the Lions Ferry fire in the southeast part of the state. Officials say that the blaze is burning about 53 square miles. It's about 30% contained. Lewis County Fire District 5 has not said when the Napa Vine crew members could return home from the Lions Ferry fire. Up north in Little Rock, neighbors rescued a man from a burning home. West Thurston Fire is praising the quick actions of the neighbors in helping save the victim's life. Fortunately, no one was physically harmed. Tragically, the home is considered a loss on Endicott Road. The displaced resident and his two cats are being assisted by the Red Cross. The cause of the fire is still under investigation. 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We'll check sports and weather next.
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1: In KITI Sports, starting pitcher Luis Castillo faces his former team tonight when the Mariners again play the Reds at T-Mobile Park at 6:40. In football, Seahawks star defensive back Nick Emanwori has been placed on the physically unable to perform list. The team has not provided additional details so far. As for the Seahawks rookies, they continue to go to work at training camp up in Renton. Here's Hawks head coach Mike McDonald.
4: We had such a great rookie class last year. You know, that's on record for one of the catalysts for the team coming together. So to start that process over again, I'm fired up to meet the guys, you know, see how they get along. But it's going to take on like a new life form of itself.
1: Veteran players officially join the rookies on Friday. KITI Twin City area weather forecast. Today, highs in the mid-90s. Tonight, a low of 61 degrees. Tomorrow, highs in the mid to upper 90s. I'm Miles McKnight, and you're now up to date with KITI News.
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That's Blondie on KITI. 6:39, here to play the greatest hits of all time. I'm Matt Channon. Glad you've tuned in on this terrific Tuesday morning under the summertime sun. We got classic hits from Frankie Valli and Grease.

to San Francisco, she must have lost her way. Posting a poster of Pancho and Cisco one California day. She says she believes in a Robin Hood and brotherhood and colors of green and gray.

Francisco, I will be Gadjoué. I'll be the Count of Monte Cristo, you'll be the Countess May.

0: Mark Lindsay and Arizona on KITI. At a quarter to seven on the way Friday, we get to go live on location to the Catwalk Boutique. And if you're like, I don't know what that is. Well, we are there for the grand opening right in downtown Chehalis on Chehalis Avenue. We get to be there from 11 until 1, and there will be great giveaways like $50 gift cards, free Hudson jeans, charcuterie cups for the first 100 who decide to come on in. And we'll tell you more about it when DJ Kelsey broadcasts live Friday at the Catwalk Boutique in Chehalis with KITI.
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today and tomorrow. Mid, upper 90s in places throughout Lewis County, so it's pretty significant. Biggest one this year so far. And here's Van Morrison.

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2: From ABC News, I'm Sherry Preston. Sirens going off in Bahrain, according to the Interior Ministry. In Kuwait, the Army says air defenses have been confronting hostile missile and drone attacks from Iran. ABC's Martha Raddatz has more from Amman, Jordan.
3: Air raid sirens echoing here in Jordan. Six missiles and five drones intercepted overnight. This after three U.S. service members were killed or presumed dead in that Iranian attack on a U.S. base in Jordan late last week. Video circulating online shows that massive explosion, a fireball erupting, debris raining down.
2: The Pentagon identifying the soldier killed in Iraq over the weekend during the disposal of that downed Iranian one-way attack drone as Army Sergeant Michael Swinton. He's age 30 from Fayetteville, North Carolina. Continued conflict keeping oil and gas prices high. ABC's Rebecca Jarvis says the nationwide average has now hit $4 a gallon.
4: While we're seeing prices rise across the country, certain states are feeling it the hardest. Utah, Colorado, Missouri, parts of Texas, they are seeing the biggest jumps today. And it all comes back to the price of oil, which is $83 a barrel and rising, with that major oil artery, the Strait of Hormuz, effectively closed off.
2: 1,000 flights into and out of the Northeast have already been canceled ahead of expected strong storms and flash flooding. While along the Gulf Coast, Tropical Storm Bertha is churning.
5: It has formed. Max sustained winds 50 miles per hour should hug the coast. It's moving really slowly, so we may see more like a Thursday morning landfall. But either way, the impacts are what you need to know about. Tropical storm warnings from Mobile through coastal Mississippi into southeastern Louisiana. 2 to 4 feet of storm surge is the top end.
2: ABC Chief Meteorologist Ginger Z. President Trump imposing a 50% tariff on certain Canadian goods. The White House claiming discriminatory action against U.S. products. 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
2: The FDA citing a false positive for the bacterial parasite in Taylor Farms lettuce, even though that remains the focus of the cyclosporiasis outbreak.
3: Walmart now pulling its market side brand of lettuce off shelves. Jack in the Box removing lettuce from locations in Texas, Oklahoma, and Louisiana. And food supplier Sysco and U.S. Foods halting deliveries of the affected lettuce. Symptoms from the parasitic illness can last for weeks and are especially concerning for people with other medical conditions.
2: ABC's Lana Moyes. The intense competition among the makers of popular GLP-1 drugs has now spilled over into the courtroom. ABC's Jim Ryan takes a look.
4: With so many people using the drugs, it's a bold claim to make.
5: People using Zepbound lost an average of 50 pounds compared to an average of 33 pounds with the Wegovy injection.
4: And one that the maker of Wegovy says is misleading. Novo Nordisk claims that Eli Lilly is using data based on the highest dose of Zepbound versus the lowest dose of Wegovy. The Danish drug maker wants a court to order Lilly to pull the ads and to issue what it calls corrective advertising. Jim Ryan, ABC News.
2: For the first time ever, Miami's cost of living is pushed past the cost of living in New York City. Miami is most expensive in the country, followed by San Francisco and then New York. Sold for a record $3.75 million. The lightsaber from the Empire Strikes Back scene where Darth Vader cuts off Luke Skywalker's hand. The prop includes the lightsaber and the hand. Sherry Preston, ABC News.
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0: this week.
1: So we do have some fires ongoing in British Columbia as well as on the eastern side of Washington, bringing some smoke towards our area.
0: Jacob DeFlitch with the National Weather Service tells us that even though regional wildfire smoke is forecast to move into the Lewis County area, it's not likely going to be close to the ground, which could help with our local air quality.
1: So we're seeing smoke and haze from a number of different directions right now, and that'll really continue through about the Wednesday into Thursday time period before we likely see some additional improvements.
0: As of now, the Southwest Clean Air Agency forecasts good air quality in the Lewis County area this week, despite potentially hazy skies. In eastern Washington, Napa Vine firefighters are currently helping battle the Lyons Ferry fire in the southeast part of the state. Officials say that the blaze is burning about 53 square miles. It's about 30% contained. Lewis County Fire District 5 has not said when the Napa Vine crew members could return home from the Lyons Ferry fire. Up north in Little Rock, neighbors rescued a man from a burning home. West Thurston Fire is praising the quick actions of the neighbors in helping save the victim's life. Fortunately, no one was physically harmed. Tragically, the home is considered a loss on Endicott Road. The displaced resident and his two cats are being assisted by the Red Cross. The cause of the fire is still under investigation. 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We'll check sports and weather next.
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0: In KITI Sports, and starting pitcher Luis Castillo faces his former team tonight when the Mariners again play the Reds at T-Mobile Park at 6:40. In football, Seahawks star defensive back Nick Emanwori has been placed on the physically unable to perform list. The team has not provided additional details so far. As for the Seahawks rookies, they continue to go to work at training camp up in Renton. Here's Hawks head coach Mike McDonald.
3: We had such a great rookie class last year. You know, that's on record for one of the catalysts for the team coming together. So to start that process over again, I'm fired up to meet the guys, you know, see how they get along. But it's going to take on like a new life form of itself.
0: Veteran players officially join the rookies on Friday. KITI Twin City area weather forecast. Today, highs in the mid-90s. Tonight, a low of 61 degrees. Tomorrow, highs in the mid to upper 90s. I'm Miles McKnight, and you're now up to date with KITI News.
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James Brown on KITI. Quarter after seven, a terrific Tuesday is underway. I'm Matt Channon with the Bellamy Brothers. Some advice to let your love flow.

0: the Zombies time of the season here at KITI. 7:21, and tomorrow the summer tour of our Jeep Wrangler continues all day long. We'll have it set up at the Veterans Memorial Museum in Chehalis, which is one of the places where you can enter to win a key. The different locations each have one key to give away. And then all the keys gather up at the Hub City Car Show next month. One of them will turn out to be lucky, letting somebody drive home this thing, which, you know, we keep it clean because even though it's great at going off-road, we're not allowed insurance rider kind of thing. But so we keep it clean. But I could imagine if you've got it, what do you think? Would you go mudding? Would you leave it on proudly? I mean, that's like a Lewis County tradition, but it would be up to you if you are the winner. And you can read more about it all if you would like at our sister station's website, which is live95.com. Well, hey, Sam, when people hear Nomad Outfitters, they usually think overland rigs, lift kits, rooftop tents, and adventure builds. But you guys do a lot more than that, right?
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The Beach Boys on KITI at 7:26. In just a few minutes at 7:30, we'll check in again with Miles McDyde in KITI's local newsroom. More about the heat advisory that we're under today and tomorrow. Significant one. And it's Dr. Hook here on KITI.

0: Good morning, I'm Miles McKnight with KITI News. The heat advisory is in effect today through tomorrow night in the Lewis County area, with highs in the 90s, lows in the 60s. Stay cool however you can, recommends Kirby Cook with the National Weather Service.
1: If you don't have access to air conditioning or cooling, it's always good to find someplace, a movie theater or some other location, to get out of the heat.
0: For cooling station information, call 211, the Community Services Hotline. We're forecast to have hazy skies in the Lewis County area this week.
2: So we do have some fires ongoing in British Columbia, as well as on the eastern side of Washington, bringing some smoke towards our area.
0: Jacob DeFlitch with the National Weather Service tells us that even though regional wildfire smoke is forecast to move into the Lewis County area, it's not likely going to be close to the ground, which could help with our local air quality.
2: So we're seeing smoke and haze from a number of different directions right now, and that'll really continue through about the Wednesday into Thursday time period before we likely see some additional improvement.
0: As of now, the Southwest Clean Air Agency forecasts good air quality in the Lewis County area this week, despite potentially hazy skies. In eastern Washington, Napa Vine firefighters are currently helping battle the Lions Ferry fire in the southeast part of the state. Officials say that the blaze is burning about 53 square miles. It's about 30% contained. Lewis County Fire District 5 has not said when the Napa Vine crew members could return home from the Lions Ferry fire. Up north in Little Rock, neighbors rescued a man from a burning home. West Thurston Fire is praising the quick actions of the neighbors in helping save the victim's life. Fortunately, no one was physically harmed. Tragically, the home is considered a loss on Endicott Road. The displaced resident and his two cats are being assisted by the Red Cross. The cause of the fire is still under investigation. You're listening to KITI News. We'll check sports and weather next.
3: There's a new egg in town, the Evergreen Egg in Winlock. Come check them out.
4: This product has intoxicating effects that may be habit-forming. Cannabis can impair concentration, coordination, and judgment. 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There may be health risks associated with consumption of this product, and for use only by adults 21 and older. 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
2: In KITI Sports, M's starting pitcher Luis Castillo faces his former team tonight when the Mariners again play the Reds at T-Mobile Park at 6:40. In football, Seahawks star defensive back Nick Emanwori has been placed on the physically unable to perform list. The team has not provided additional details so far. As for the Seahawks rookies, they continue to go to work at training camp up in Renton. Here's Hawks head coach Mike McDonald.
3: We had such a great rookie class last year. You know, that's on record for one of the catalysts for the team coming together. So to start that process over again, I'm fired up to meet the guys, you know, see how they get along. But it's going to take on like a new life form of itself.
2: Veteran players officially join the rookies on Friday. KITY Twin City area weather forecast. Today, highs in the mid-90s. Tonight, a low of 61 degrees. Tomorrow, highs in the mid to upper 90s. I'm Miles McKnight, and you're now up to date with KITY News.
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0: Crosby, Stills, and Nash on KITI 741. I'm Matt Shannon. Glad to have you around. And on the way Friday, we get to go to the grand opening of the Catwalk Boutique in downtown Chehalis, right there on Chehalis Avenue. We get to go for the grand opening, and you are invited as well. Charcuterie cups are for the first 100 people who turn up. Enjoy. There'll be giveaways of $50 gift cards, free Hudson jeans, a lot of fun stuff going on. We'll be there from 11 until 1. The doors open at 10. I would be there then. And it's going to be this Friday at the Catwalk Boutique with KITI.
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0: The Spencer Davis Group on KITI. And if you would love to own a Jeep Wrangler, but you don't want to buy one, that's where we come in handy. It's a 2012 hardtop Jeep Wrangler made for fun. All kinds of outdoor adventures can be had. Yeah, you can drive on the road, which is great. That's all we're allowed to do, but off-road would be pretty darn cool. So if you'd like to win it, but you want to see it first, tomorrow we'll be set up at the Veterans Memorial Museum in Chehalis, and Friday at Tenino's Market Fresh in honor of Oregon Trail Days beginning up there this weekend. So more details on the contest if you want at our sister station's website, live95.com.
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KITI. Round to go now with the Hollies and a Carousel.

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2: From ABC News, I'm Sherry Preston. At least 1,000 airline flights, many of them into and out of the Northeast, have already been canceled for today as a strong line of storms is expected to move into the region. Parts of New York and New Jersey are still drying out from flash flooding over last weekend. Along the Gulf Coast, Tropical Storm Bertha is churning with landfall possible tomorrow or early Thursday. Here's ABC Chief Meteorologist Ginger Zee.
3: The system is just south of the Florida Panhandle, slowly rotating west, with landfall expected in southeast Louisiana on Wednesday. Officials are also warning beachgoers to stay out of the water. High surf and dangerous rip currents could make swimming deadly.
2: As air raid sirens sounded again overnight in Bahrain, Kuwait, and Jordan, and as the Strait of Hormuz remains effectively shut down, the Iran conflict's costs are now being debated.
4: The administration is requesting nearly $70 billion to pay for this war, and Secretary Hegseth and the Joint Chiefs Chairman will be on the Hill to defend that request. They will also likely be asked about the injuries and fatalities.
2: ABC Chief Global Affairs anchor Martha Raddatz. Michigan now reporting more than 6,000 cases of that parasitic bacteria linked to lettuce supplied by Taylor Farms.
5: The company has now voluntarily recalled nearly three dozen of its iceberg lettuce products in 27 states, saying overnight that we are no longer sourcing iceberg lettuce grown in central Mexico for the remainder of the growing season. And it adds that it has experts on site investigating all potential sources of contamination.
2: ABC's Elizabeth Schulze. Two American tourists recovering after being stabbed in Greece.
6: This happened right outside the Acropolis Museum. It's an area crowded with early morning tour groups. This is Greece's top tourist attraction, and it was open early this morning because of the heat wave. Police say the suspect had been out in the street brandishing a knife, and he is now in custody. He's described as a 60-year-old man with severe psychological problems.
2: That's James Longman. This is ABC News.
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2: President Trump slapping an additional 50% tariff on certain products from Canada, punishment for, quote, discriminatory treatment of American products, according to the White House.
9: The list of affected Canadian products is wide-ranging. Dairy products, alcohol, and honey, along with a range of other grocery items. Also construction materials, clothing, furniture, and electronics. Canadian Prime Minister Mark Carney says the tariffs violate the free trade agreement between the U.S., Mexico, and Canada.
2: ABC's Karen Hua. A battle pitching the Department of Homeland Security against the Catholic Church is brewing along the U.S.-Mexico border.
10: In an attempt to extend the existing border wall, the Trump administration plans to use eminent domain to seize about 14 acres around Mount Cristo Ray, a religious site that draws about 40,000 pilgrims a year.
11: My team and I are looking at every way possible to stop it.
10: El Paso Congresswoman Veronica Escobar has filed legislation to stop the seizure of the property.
11: That doesn't mean that we don't believe there should be border security.
10: DHS says it has no plans to restrict access to Mount Cristo Ray from the U.S. side of the border. Jim Ryan, ABC News.
2: Four identical baby girls, quadruplets, born to a couple in Australia. The babies, born without the help of in vitro fertilization, started life as one fertilized egg that split not once, not twice, but three times into four different babies who all shared a placenta. One of the girls was named for the doctor who helped deliver them. Sherry Preston, ABC News.
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12: Good morning, I'm Miles McKnight with KITI News. The heat advisory is in effect today through tomorrow night in the Lewis County area, with highs in the 90s, lows in the 60s. Stay cool however you can, recommends Kirby Cook with the National Weather Service.
13: If you don't have access to air conditioning or cooling, it's always good to find someplace, a movie theater or some other location to get out of the heat.
12: For cooling station information, call 211, the Community Services Hotline. We're forecast to have hazy skies in the Lewis County area this week.
14: So we do have some...

Vanity Fair here on KITI. Starting to get late on a Tuesday morning, 9:08. My name's Matt Shannon. Honored to have you along, listening to the same songs as I am. And here's the Oak Ridge Boys.

0: That's BJ Thomas on KITI at 9:14. Time for something that I'm told will be funny. I guess we'll see.
1: And now, Dad Joke Theater.
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0: The Rolling Stones on KITI, where it's 9:23, and in southwest Washington, a scorcher today, so hot that a heat advisory has been issued. Sensitive individuals prone to, you know, overheating, this would not be the day to go jogging. You ever seen that guy? Invariably, it'll be the hottest day of the year, somebody's hot-dogging it. Don't do that. I mean, now someone's going to do it just to spite me. But anyways, yeah, our temperature right around 96 today, 97 tomorrow. Overnight, not really cooling off into the 60s, but that's what we got for a couple days.
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0: Good times with Sheik on KITI at 9:35. You could have great times if you win the Jeep Wrangler that we're giving away. Somebody drives it home next month. If you've not seen it in person, tomorrow we'll be at the Veterans Memorial Museum in Chehalis. Friday, it's Tenino's Market Fresh to kick off Oregon Trail Days. And Saturday, we'll have it in downtown Chehalis for the celebration known as Chehalis Fest.
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Beatles on KITI. Careful today, a heat advisory for the Twin City area. Temperature mid-90s. Same thing tomorrow. It's just that time of the year. And it's Alicia Bridges, Loves the Nightlife, KITI.

0: Jim Stafford on KITI at 9:50. Just about time for me to get going, clean up my papers and rubble, make way for the return of DJ Kelsey. Her time off has ended, so she's back on the air. Hopefully she'll tell us something about what she did. I'm guessing hiking and taking pictures, but I could be surprised. Well, I guess we'll find out just after 10, and I'll be back tomorrow morning again here at KITI.
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2: ABC News, I'm Michelle Franzen. The U.S. has carried out 10 straight days of airstrikes targeting Iranian sites. President Trump at the White House, hosting Lebanon's president today, told reporters the damage is significant to Iran's defense systems along the coast and aimed at getting the Strait of Hormuz reopened.
3: Nobody knows, except the Iranians, the damage that we've done to them. We have done damage that will take them 20, 25 years to recover from. So if we left tomorrow, we had a big success, but we're not leaving tomorrow.
2: The president also says Iran will pay a big price for the strikes at a U.S. base in Jordan Friday that killed two U.S. service members. The FDA is still trying to confirm the source of the cyclosporiasis outbreak across states in the U.S. That investigation focusing on lettuce and testing samples from Taylor Farms sourced in Mexico. The company issuing a recall out of an abundance of caution. And Tropical Storm Bertha churning in the Gulf, expected to make landfall tomorrow. This is ABC News.
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It's Andy Kim on KITI, and I'm DJ Kelso. Well, in the MLB, our Seattle Mariners still sitting at first in the AL West. Defeated the Reds yesterday 8-0. Backing at it, taking on the Reds again today at 6:40. 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

0: the Eagles on KITI. Well, we're hoping to see you on Friday for the grand opening of the Catwalk Boutique. We'll be there broadcasting live 11 to 1. It kicks off right before we get there. They'll be giving away some gift cards. You got a chance to win a pair of free Hudson jeans. There'll be charcuterie cups for the first 100 people. Just follow Catwalk Boutique on Facebook and Instagram to learn more. A bunch of brands you're familiar with and some new ones. And, of course, a lot of fun in between. We'll be there broadcasting live, cranking the tunes from 11 to 1 this Friday for the grand opening of Catwalk Boutique in downtown Chehalis.
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0: Small Faces on KIT. I believe you stay up later than this DJ. Late enough for those late night shows. You got Marlon Wayans on with guest host Coleman Domingo on Jimmy Kimmel tonight. You got Leslie Jones and Joe Firestone on with Seth Meyers, and a performance of Les Miserables, or from Les Miserables, I should say, as there is many a song in there, but that's from the Arena Concert Spectacular with Drew Brees and Travis Scott on with Jimmy Fallon tonight. You are late night guest this evening.
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the Rolling Stones on KITI, and I'm DJ Kelsey, taking a peek at that forecast. Heat advisory in effect today through tomorrow. Hitting the mid-90s today. Upper 90s tomorrow, 97, 98 degrees expected. Back to the 80s Thursday, Friday. Stay cool. It's T-Rex, bang a gong on KITI.

0: Lake on KITI. Well, if you haven't heard, this summer KITI giving away a Jeep Wrangler. 2012 six-speed hard top with the front and rear bumpers and spare tire carrier coated with Patriot Liner spray and bed liner from Nomad Outfitters. 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
2: ABC News, I'm Michelle Franz, and at the White House, President Trump is meeting with Lebanon's president for talks on growing hostilities in the Middle East. The Strait of Hormuz shut down to traffic, with Iran blocking the key waterway, and the U.S. military is blocking Iranian-bound ships.
3: The blockade is up and nobody gets through. Nobody gets through the blockade. It's like a steel wall.
2: Iran-backed Houthi rebels in Yemen now threatening to block ships in the Red Sea. In Los Angeles this hour, a preliminary hearing underway for David Burke, the singer known as David, facing charges in the death of Celeste Rivas Hernandez. The teen's body was found decomposing in the trunk of a vehicle owned by the singer. Prosecutors signaling they'll move forward as a death penalty case, even though the district attorney has not decided if it will be a death penalty trial. The hearing could last a week. No winner in last night's Powerball drawing. That means tomorrow's jackpot is worth $567 million. Michelle Franzen, ABC News.
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0: Los Bravos on KITI. Well, this Saturday is Chehalis Fest. 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

0: the Bee Gees on KITI, and I'm DJ Kelsey. Hoping to see you while we're broadcasting live this Friday at the grand opening of Catwalk Boutique in downtown Chehalis. That's on Chehalis Avenue. Now, the party kicks off about an hour before we get there. We're there 11 to 1, broadcasting live with all the details, cranking up the tunes. They'll have some gift cards are given away. You got a chance to win a pair of jeans, charcuterie cups for the first 100 people. Going to be a good time. Follow Catwalk Boutique on Facebook and Instagram to learn more. Get all the details. It's a new boutique destination for men, women, stylish mix, and upscale home decor as well. You ought to stop by and check things out. We'll broadcast live this Friday from 11 to 1 for the grand opening of Catwalk Boutique in downtown Chehalis on Chehalis Avenue.
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2: ABC News, I'm Michelle Franzen. Sirens sounding once again in Bahrain with Iran launching more drones targeting U.S. sites in the region. The U.S. carried out strikes for the past 10 days with hostilities ramping up. Pentagon officials are asking for more funding for the war. It follows the deaths of three U.S. service members at a base in Jordan. ABC's Martha Raddatz is in Amman.
3: The administration is requesting nearly $70 billion to pay for this war, and Secretary Hegseth and the Joint Chiefs Chairman will be on the Hill to defend that request. They will also likely be asked about the injuries and fatalities.
2: The suspect in yesterday's attack outside Manhattan's Federal Plaza will appear in court today, likely where prosecutors will detail criminal charges. Andrew Arabaca was taken into custody immediately after he allegedly set fire and that spilled onto the outdoor stairwell, the gasoline, tossing a firework onto it. Tropical Storm Bertha gaining strength off of Florida's Gulf Coast, expected to make landfall sometime in the coming days. This is ABC News.
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5: Good afternoon. I'm Miles McKnight with KITI News. The heat advisory is in effect today through tomorrow night in the Lewis County area with highs in the 90s, lows in the 60s. Stay cool however you can, recommends Kirby Cook with the National Weather Service.
6: If you don't have access to air conditioning or cooling, it's always good to find someplace, a movie theater or some other location to get out of the heat.
5: For cooling station information, call 211, the Community Services Hotline. We're forecast to have hazy skies in the Lewis County area this week.
7: So we do have some fires ongoing in British Columbia as well as on the eastern side of Washington, bringing some smoke towards our area.
5: Jacob DeFlitch with the National Weather Service tells us that even though regional wildfire smoke is forecast to move into the Lewis County area, it's not likely going to be close to the ground, which could help with our local air quality.
7: So we're seeing smoke and haze from a number of different directions right now, and that'll really continue through about the Wednesday into Thursday time period before we likely see some additional improvement.
5: As of now, the Southwest Clean Air Agency forecasts good air quality in the Lewis County area this week, despite potentially hazy skies. In eastern Washington, Napavine firefighters are currently helping battle the Lyons Ferry fire in the southeast part of the state. Officials say that the blaze is burning about 53 square miles. It's about 30% contained. Lewis County Fire District 5 has not said when the Napavine crew members could return home from the Lyons Ferry fire. Up north,

0: In Little Rock, neighbors rescued a man from a burning home. West Thurston Fire is praising the quick actions of the neighbors in helping save the victim's life. Fortunately, no one was physically harmed. Tragically, the home is considered a loss on Endicott Road. The displaced resident and his two cats are being assisted by the Red Cross. The cause of the fire is still under investigation. 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We'll check sports and weather next.
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0: In KITI Sports, M starting pitcher Luis Castillo faces his former team tonight when the Mariners again play the Reds at T-Mobile Park at 6:40. In football, Seahawks star defensive back Nick Emanwori has been placed on the physically unable to perform list. The team has not provided additional details so far. As for the Seahawks rookies, they continue to go to work at training camp up in Renton. Here's Hawks head coach Mike McDonald.
2: We had such a great rookie class last year. You know, that's on record for one of the catalysts for the team coming together. So to start that process over again, I'm fired up to meet the guys, you know, see how they get along. But it's going to take on like a new life form of itself.
0: Veteran players officially join the rookies on Friday. KITI Twin City area weather forecast. Tonight, a low of 61 degrees. Tomorrow, highs in the mid to upper 90s. I'm Miles McKnight, and you're now up to date with KITI News.
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That's Tony Orlando and Dawn on KITI, and I'm DJ Kelsey. Well, Washington is experiencing an emergency blood shortage. Blood supplies dropped 25% this past month, used for critical care in hospitals. You can find out when and where to donate next through the American Red Cross or Bloodworks Northwest. It's the Great Kingdom on KITI.

0: 3 Dawn Night on KITI, and I'm DJ Kelsey. Well, this summer, KITI giving away a Jeep Wrangler. 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